0: 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Don't worry, be happy.
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If you ever shoot a mule.

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She said, that don't confront me. Long as I get my money next Friday. Now next Friday I come out in Atherin, and out the door I went.

I can see in his face. I know there was no. He said, I don't know, man. She kind of funny, you know. I said, I know. Everybody funny.